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Are you with me? Are you with me?

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I heard you moved to Austin, got an apartment and settled down. And every once in a while, I start texting, write a paragraph, but then I delete the message. 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I could cry you a river, get you baptized. Oh, I wasn't ready to act right. 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
3: 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That's when I knew that your heart was scarring. 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
2: 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Our colors will fade eventually, so if our time is running out, day after day, we'll make the mundane a masterpiece. 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

And I touched your face, narcotic mind from lace, Mary Jane. And I called your name like an addicted to cocaine, cause all the stuff is out of blame. And I touched your face.

You realize that when you lose them, never let them escape, 'cause time is flying. And I wanna wait.